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3: Boom, boom, boom, boom. 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Right off of your feet. Take you home with me. 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I love to see you walk up and down the floor. Or when you're talking to me, that baby talk. I just like it like that. Or when you talk like that, you knocks me out.

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I love that talk, that baby talk. But when she talk like that, she knocks me dead.

Meanwhile, the Angel and her Furies are observing all these earthly events from their vantage point in Transitus. They find the complexities of human nature fascinating, perplexing, and endlessly entertaining. And they are determined to resolve this human equation.

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The kind of a feller that wouldn't even harm a flea. But if me and a certain character met, the guy that invented the cigarette, I'd murder that son of a gun in the first degree. Now, it ain't cause that I don't smoke myself, and I don't reckon they hinder your health. I've smoked them all my life, and I ain't dead yet. But nicotine slaves are all the same at a petting party or a poker game. Everything's gotta stop while they have that cigarette.

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Now, she said she loved me, and it seemed to me that things were just about like they ought to be, so hand in hand, we strolled down Lover's Lane. She was oh so far from a chunk of ice, and our smooching party was going real nice, so help me, Hannah, I think I'd have been there yet. But I give her a kiss and a little squeeze, and she said, Tex, excuse me, please, but I just gotta have another cigarette.

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Now you do what they told ya.

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